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0: 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Some speak it out loud. 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
1: Babe, why are you frowning for me now?
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0: 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Today's golden morning is milky!
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2: 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Well done! 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
3: It's not me, oh. 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
1: 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Already inside?
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0: You know, say sometimes people not sabi as their data they take finish. Come, make me wey be phone. 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

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Some speak it out loud. 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

This right here is the Amnesia rap. And this right here is the special one. That's the Jumbo Burrito. If you need prescription for your troubles,

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0: 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We are number 9. 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
1: 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Truth is, you are not wired to give less. 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

mind was always showing gratitude, Mr. Money himself, Ashake. 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
1: Hello, hello. My name is Busiswa, aka Midnight Staring. And this is the Yellow Top 10, the countdown that's second to none, baby.
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playing you four songs, but first I need to let you know what Play Street Fresh is all about. This is the segment where we get to play songs that are not officially on the Yellow Top 10, but they are making the rounds and they are doing pretty good. Talk about radio stations and online. These songs are doing pretty well and also having major streams, but they're not officially on the countdown, but you never know. We've seen songs that came up on Play Street Fresh, but found their way into what?

0: slick. And before I get out of here, I need to tell you something. There are a lot of things you need to look out for, things you need to enjoy coming your way soon. There's going to be a major shift on the Yellow Top 10. All I need you to do is stick around and get to enjoy all the moments we have to serve very soon. I'll be seeing you next week right here on the Yellow Top 10 for yet another show. It's been a pleasure bringing you the Yellow Top 10 in the month of July. I'll be seeing you in the month of August, and we can do what we know how to do best. Count 10 of Nigeria's biggest hits. I'm out of here.
1: Yes, you guessed it. Yes, you guessed it.

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2: Can I get a Heineken, please?
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5: Can I get a Heineken, please?
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5: Go! 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
6: Here you go, sir. 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
5: Oh, sorry. 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Wait, what's your name again? Chris. 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
2: 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Can you believe it?
3: Here you go, sir. 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
2: 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Can I get another one for... Wait, what's your name again? Chris. I'm Chris. Ah, nice to meet you, Chris. Another Heineken for Chris, please.
4: Fans have more friends. So, don't forget the beers. 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
2: Can I get a Heineken, please?
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2: Goal! Yeah! Let's go! Can you believe it?
3: Here you go, sir. Your Heineken.
2: Oh, sorry. Can I get another one for... Wait, what's your name again? Chris. I'm Chris. Ah, nice to meet you, Chris. Another Heineken for Chris, please.
4: Fans have more friends. So, don't forget the beers. Not for sale to persons under 18. 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